Ladies and gentlemen, as you know, we have something special down here at Birdland this evening. A recording for Blue Note Records.

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1: 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And I thought about you. And I thought, what if we went for a dive sometime? 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
1: Dit is NPO Soul and Jazz. De hele dag relaxte muziek.

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0: Say, what are you doing in here, man?
1: Well, I just stopped in this evening to get myself a little taste. The music is nice and swinging, and of course, I really dig the place. Of course, I haven't had much sleep lately, and I feel sort of down and out.
0: Yeah, but look over there in the corner, man.
1: Oh, yeah, there's

She slowed up just a little bit and turned her head and smiled. She was 34, 24, 38 and dressed in the latest style. I finally caught up with the pretty little thing before she got out on the streets. And she told me she was waiting on her old man, who was a policeman on the beat.